like me. 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The walk man fierce, feisty girl. You're hot and you're sweet like chai tea. After the show, we can kick it like Tai Chi. Me and you in a mood that's likely. 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I'm in the cut, but you know where to find me.

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2: We gone on to the store to buy a jumbo that I like, and then I looked into my pocket, saw the money wasn't right, and so I stopped and I was thinking just of what to do.

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